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G and the thug, watch how I be in the club. 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In my book, they say sharing is caring. So give me a taste and make your hips just dip to the bass. And watch me run the line.

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We talk for hours and hours about the sweet and the sour and how your family is doing okay. 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